I was sat up on the train, staring out the window at the rain. I heard this little lady must have felt the pain. Ask her mum if the blazing sun will ever shine again. I felt ashamed, feel the same, not a mother though. Nah, started to laugh, got her son involved. I mentioned the past like a running joke, and told her without all the rain, there's no sun.

0: was to talk to someone about it, I would say it's about not letting the things that happen to you define who you are.
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0: 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And I've just checked my Santander, why the fuck does it say nil? 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Now all I wanna do is listen to Lewis Capaldi.

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I make points which hold significance. 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

0: Ihr seid große Doors-Fans. 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American Prayer war so eine Platte, die eigentlich eher sich mit Gedichten beschäftigt hat von Jim Morrison. 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Also ein tolles Album. Und wie gesagt, diese einzigartige Möglichkeit, an Original-Lyrics aus den frühen 70ern zu bekommen, hat Jorn geschafft. So Jorn, so I always have to explain a bit, because it's a huge topic that we like to tell the people about, yeah. And also about the party that you will throw. So I explained to the people that you got the opportunity to receive some original material by Jim Morrison from his American Prayer sessions. Yeah. So, and what did you do with it?
1: Yeah, well, you must understand, like, when you get given something like that, it's what do you actually do with it? Like, this is the Doors and Jim Morrison. So it took me a number of years, because obviously I got it back in 2018 and we're now in 2026. So it took a number of years to just digest it into what I really wanted to put out there. And for the Politics of Ecstasy track, particularly because it was recorded down at the Village Recorder, the studios down in Santa Monica Beach there, I wanted to create kind of an atmosphere that you were on the beach again with Jim. Like you were just like a surf rock, kind of psychedelic kind of surf rock style record that's a kind of a fever. I would say it's a fever dream kind of rolling, just sitting on the beach, just laid back and listening to this kind of almost a little bit Western space music, like Doors kind of, you know. I wanted to take the iconic Doors sound, but bring it into a modern day form, like, and make it a tribute to their legacy, you know. Like, I don't want it to be the Doors, but I wanted to honor their sound, and naturally it's come out the way it has. It's just this surf rock fever dream. Just, you're on Santa Monica Beach. Maybe you've, you know, taken some of this or taken some of that, and you're just like, let's go with the flow. Let's roll with life, you know, and feel the beauty of what it is to be free.
0: Okay, hören wir doch mal rein in diesen Track Politics of Ecstasy mit der Original-Lyrics von Jim Morrison, und das hat Jorn rausgemacht. Ah, wir sind am Strand. I can hear seagulls.
2: My name is the Holy Shay. I come to town this day to tell my story to the judge. Judge, judge, judge, judge, the man is not wanted here. Come to our house, say the Mandarino, and tell us why it is you stray so near, and why you run away fast and come back slow, in the middle of the sun, in the middle of the day, when even an idiot goes indoors.

0: threats of war to unnerve the nation demand transfer to another station. The politics of ecstasy are real. Can't you feel them working through you? Turning night into day, mixing sun with the sea. And gentlemen of doubt, shout your warnings to the women of Crete who have no need for meat. Sweet sacred meat, come out and eat.
1: So, kleiner Strandbesuch mit Jim Morrison. Wenn ihr denkt, hä, kenne ich gar nicht, ist auch ganz spezielles Material, was Juan bekommen hat von einem Neffen von Jim Morrison. So, yeah, it's nice to have music, it's nice to play music, it's nice to have some original stamps by Jim Morrison, but you are doing a bigger thing right now for Thursday. I heard you were or are building an altar at the Lilium, also ihr baut ein Altar in Gedenken an die Doors im Lilium, in dem schönen Club hier unten in der Pfuhlstraße. And you also start a party at 4 p.m. on Thursday. So it's a lot of things that are happening, to be honest. Can you help us out a bit? What will happen?
2: Yeah, so the we're kicking off with a boat party with Sarah Wilde. Is going to be on the boat, and you can be rocking your tunes on the boat, and you land off the Spree, I think that's how you say it, down into Lilium there, and you'll come inside the venue. And what we've done, what I've built with the tribute, taking it to another level, is I've built an altar, a shrine, so you can come and you can pay your respects to the Doors and Jim Morrison. So there will be candles and there will be records, vinyls, there are pictures of the Doors and incense burning. And we also do what was back in the day, they used to do this a liquid light projections, which was some of that.
1: Yes, from the 60s, very popular in the
2: 60s. Yes, yeah. like the Doors were some of the earliest people to do it on stage. So you know, nowadays, you know, you go to a lot of parties and it's just LED screens and it's like this LED light. For me, it really is sometimes kind of harsh on the eye. And then when you experience an old analog style light, like liquid light, like these old
1: lamps or something,
2: these old, they just feel so warm and natural. So we have these liquid light projections happening there. I will be playing the tribute. We have synced up our visuals with Jim performing as well with me. So it's kind of a whole tribute to the legacy of the band, because it's 60 years they're celebrating this year. And, you know, Robbie and John, the last remaining members of the band, they're getting old now, you know, and not to say that they won't live forever, but, you know, it's time to honour those guys in a special way. And I put together this tribute just because, like, the Doors is and Jim are just they touch a lot of people's souls, and for me they are just so iconic.
1: Ja, John, Ewan ist richtig drin im Doors-Fieber und wir können es natürlich auch gerne sein. Ab 16 Uhr geht's los. Where did you start the boat cruise actually? Where does it start? Do you don't know? Maybe it's in Fluxbau directly?
2: Yeah, I think so. It's all the information is on the Resident Advisor page, or you can go to lilium.com and go to the website, the venue page, and you can find the information there.
1: Okay, und wenn ihr dabei sein wollt und auf der Gästeliste stehen, dann schreibt mir gerne an derabend@fluxfm.de betreff The Doors. So we will have another chat tomorrow evening. Just to show people that what's all about, the 60 years tribute dance at Lilium, so to say.
2: Yeah.
1: Are you okay? See you tomorrow.
2: Yeah.

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You're only thinking of yourself. Don't let me hear you out. So I'm not sticking around. I'd never stick around for that. No sudden movements. Always. So I'm not sticking around. I'd never stick around.